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2: Spin you around on the chandeliers, it'll be here like tears for fears you love. No, I can't get enough. Losing my cool, but I'm staying alive. Dancing the rain just to kiss the night of your touch. Oh, it feels so

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2: 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I'm gonna hit this city.
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2: 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'Cause when I leave for the night, I ain't coming.

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Won't you tell her to water the flowers? I want her to remember, music is my best friend.

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I wanna dance by water beneath the Mexican sky. Drink some margaritas by swinging blue lights. Listen to the mariachi play at midnight. Are you with me? Are you with me?

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I traveled around the world, think where you living at now. I heard you moved to Austin, got an apartment and settled down. And every once in a while, I start texting. Write a paragraph, but then I delete the message. Think about you like a pastime.

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1: 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Is that what devils do?